Celodex Radio, the Tech News. Today is October 12, 2006. Here are the top stories from the world of artificial intelligence. Amazon is reportedly eyeing a multi-billion dollar acquisition of Descartes, a three-year-old startup making waves in the generative AI space. While the company has kept its revenue figures private, its specialized technology in high-fidelity world modeling has caught the attention of tech giants. This potential move highlights a growing trend where infrastructure leaders are aggressively securing cutting-edge research to power the next generation of immersive digital environments. The US Air Force will purchase data collected by Winborne Systems' fleet of autonomous weather balloons under a new contract worth nearly $50 million. Winborne currently has about 700 weather balloons flying around the globe, collecting atmospheric sensor readings that the company sells to customers and feeds into its own AWeather forecasting model. As artificial intelligence becomes increasingly capable of independent action, a critical legal and ethical question is emerging: who is held accountable when an AI agent goes rogue? Experts argue that true autonomy is never absolute, as every system is ultimately initiated and guided by human-provided data and instructions. This shift toward independent machine behavior complicates traditional liability, forcing us to rethink how we assign responsibility for the unpredictable actions of autonomous software. Nearly two decades ago, a college student wrote his final thesis about software capable of generating design documents for school buildings. Aldram was studying architecture, following in the footsteps of his parents and grandfather, but it was technology that really intrigued him. There was just one problem: the technology his idea required didn't exist yet. Researchers at the Indian Institute of Technology have developed a groundbreaking hardware device designed to accelerate AI and smart computing applications. This new technology aims to improve processing efficiency, potentially paving the way for faster, more energy-efficient machine learning models. By optimizing how data is handled at the hardware level, the innovation could significantly impact the deployment of real-time intelligent systems across various industries. That's all for now. Thanks for listening and enjoy the music on Celodex Radio.

Celodex Radio, the Tech News. Today is October 12, 2006. Here are the top stories from the world of artificial intelligence. Amazon is reportedly eyeing a multi-billion dollar acquisition of Descartes, a three-year-old startup making waves in the generative AI space. While the company has kept its revenue figures private, its specialized technology in high-fidelity world modeling has caught the attention of tech giants. This potential move highlights a growing trend where infrastructure leaders are aggressively securing cutting-edge research to power the next generation of immersive digital environments. The US Air Force will purchase data collected by Winborne Systems' fleet of autonomous weather balloons under a new contract worth nearly $50 million. Winborne currently has about 700 weather balloons flying around the globe, collecting atmospheric sensor readings that the company sells to customers and feeds into its own AWeather forecasting model. As artificial intelligence becomes increasingly capable of independent action, a critical legal and ethical question is emerging: who is held accountable when an AI agent goes rogue? Experts argue that true autonomy is never absolute, as every system is ultimately initiated and guided by human-provided data and instructions. This shift toward independent machine behavior complicates traditional liability, forcing us to rethink how we assign responsibility for the unpredictable actions of autonomous software. Nearly two decades ago, a college student wrote his final thesis about software capable of generating design documents for school buildings. Aldram was studying architecture, following in the footsteps of his parents and grandfather, but it was technology that really intrigued him. There was just one problem. The technology his idea required didn't exist yet. Researchers at the Indian Institute of Technology have developed a groundbreaking hardware device designed to accelerate AI and smart computing applications. This new technology aims to improve processing efficiency, potentially paving the way for faster, more energy-efficient machine learning models. By optimizing how data is handled at the hardware level, the innovation could significantly impact the deployment of real-time intelligent systems across various industries. That's all for now. Thanks for listening and enjoy the music on Celodex Radio.

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Today is October 12, 2006. Here are the top stories from the world of artificial intelligence. Amazon is reportedly eyeing a multi-billion dollar acquisition of Descartes, a three-year-old startup making waves in the generative AI space. While the company has kept its revenue figures private, its specialized technology in high-fidelity world modeling has caught the attention of tech giants. This potential move highlights a growing trend where infrastructure leaders are aggressively securing cutting-edge research to power the next generation of immersive digital environments. The U.S. Air Force will purchase data collected by Winborne Systems' fleet of autonomous weather balloons under a new contract worth nearly $50 million. Winborne currently has about 700 weather balloons flying around the globe, collecting atmospheric sensor readings that the company sells to customers and feeds into its own AWeather forecasting model. As artificial intelligence becomes increasingly capable of independent action, a critical legal and ethical question is emerging: who is held accountable when an AI agent goes rogue? Experts argue that true autonomy is never absolute, as every system is ultimately initiated and guided by human-provided data and instructions. This shift toward independent machine behavior complicates traditional liability, forcing us to rethink how we assign responsibility for the unpredictable actions of autonomous software. Nearly two decades ago, a college student wrote his final thesis about software capable of generating design documents for school buildings. Aldram was studying architecture, following in the footsteps of his parents and grandfather, but it was technology that really intrigued him. There was just one problem: the technology his idea required didn't exist yet. Researchers at the Indian Institute of Technology have developed a groundbreaking hardware device designed to accelerate AI and smart computing applications. This new technology aims to improve processing efficiency, potentially paving the way for faster, more energy-efficient machine learning models. By optimizing how data is handled at the hardware level, the innovation could significantly impact the deployment of real-time intelligent systems across various industries. That's all for now. Thanks for listening and enjoy the music on Celodex Radio.

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Today is October 12, 2006. Here are the top stories from the world of artificial intelligence. Amazon is reportedly eyeing a multi-billion dollar acquisition of Descartes, a three-year-old startup making waves in the generative AI space. While the company has kept its revenue figures private, its specialized technology in high-fidelity world modeling has caught the attention of tech giants. This potential move highlights a growing trend where infrastructure leaders are aggressively securing cutting-edge research to power the next generation of immersive digital environments. The US Air Force will purchase data collected by Winborne Systems' fleet of autonomous weather balloons under a new contract worth nearly $50 million. Winborne currently has about 700 weather balloons flying around the globe, collecting atmospheric sensor readings that the company sells to customers and feeds into its own AWeather forecasting model. As artificial intelligence becomes increasingly capable of independent action, a critical legal and ethical question is emerging: who is held accountable when an AI agent goes rogue? Experts argue that true autonomy is never absolute, as every system is ultimately initiated and guided by human-provided data and instructions. This shift toward independent machine behavior complicates traditional liability, forcing us to rethink how we assign responsibility for the unpredictable actions of autonomous software. Nearly two decades ago, a college student wrote his final thesis about software capable of generating design documents for school buildings. Aldram was studying architecture, following in the footsteps of his parents and grandfather, but it was technology that really intrigued him. There was just one problem. The technology his idea required didn't exist yet. Researchers at the Indian Institute of Technology have developed a groundbreaking hardware device designed to accelerate AI and smart computing applications. This new technology aims to improve processing efficiency, potentially paving the way for faster, more energy-efficient machine learning models. By optimizing how data is handled at the hardware level, the innovation could significantly impact the deployment of real-time intelligent systems across various industries. That's all for now. Thanks for listening and enjoy the music on Celodex Radio.

Celodex Radio, the Tech News. Today is October 12, 2006. Here are the top stories from the world of artificial intelligence. Amazon is reportedly eyeing a multi-billion dollar acquisition of Descartes, a three-year-old startup making waves in the generative AI space. While the company has kept its revenue figures private, its specialized technology in high-fidelity world modeling has caught the attention of tech giants. This potential move highlights a growing trend where infrastructure leaders are aggressively securing cutting-edge research to power the next generation of immersive digital environments. The US Air Force will purchase data collected by Winborne Systems' fleet of autonomous weather balloons under a new contract worth nearly $50 million. Winborne currently has about 700 weather balloons flying around the globe, collecting atmospheric sensor readings that the company sells to customers and feeds into its own AWeather forecasting model. As artificial intelligence becomes increasingly capable of independent action, a critical legal and ethical question is emerging: who is held accountable when an AI agent goes rogue? Experts argue that true autonomy is never absolute, as every system is ultimately initiated and guided by human-provided data and instructions. This shift toward independent machine behavior complicates traditional liability, forcing us to rethink how we assign responsibility for the unpredictable actions of autonomous software. Nearly two decades ago, a college student wrote his final thesis about software capable of generating design documents for school buildings. Aldram was studying architecture, following in the footsteps of his parents and grandfather, but it was technology that really intrigued him. There was just one problem: the technology his idea required didn't exist yet. Researchers at the Indian Institute of Technology have developed a groundbreaking hardware device designed to accelerate AI and smart computing applications. This new technology aims to improve processing efficiency, potentially paving the way for faster, more energy-efficient machine learning models. By optimizing how data is handled at the hardware level, the innovation could significantly impact the deployment of real-time intelligent systems across various industries. That's all for now. Thanks for listening and enjoy the music on Celodex Radio.

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Today is October 12, 2006. Here are the top stories from the world of artificial intelligence. Amazon is reportedly eyeing a multi-billion dollar acquisition of Descartes, a three-year-old startup making waves in the generative AI space. While the company has kept its revenue figures private, its specialized technology in high-fidelity world modeling has caught the attention of tech giants. This potential move highlights a growing trend where infrastructure leaders are aggressively securing cutting-edge research to power the next generation of immersive digital environments. The US Air Force will purchase data collected by Winborne Systems' fleet of autonomous weather balloons under a new contract worth nearly $50 million. Winborne currently has about 700 weather balloons flying around the globe, collecting atmospheric sensor readings that the company sells to customers and feeds into its own AWeather forecasting model. As artificial intelligence becomes increasingly capable of independent action, a critical legal and ethical question is emerging: who is held accountable when an AI agent goes rogue? Experts argue that true autonomy is never absolute, as every system is ultimately initiated and guided by human-provided data and instructions. This shift toward independent machine behavior complicates traditional liability, forcing us to rethink how we assign responsibility for the unpredictable actions of autonomous software. Nearly two decades ago, a college student wrote his final thesis about software capable of generating design documents for school buildings. Aldram was studying architecture, following in the footsteps of his parents and grandfather, but it was technology that really intrigued him. There was just one problem. The technology his idea required didn't exist yet. Researchers at the Indian Institute of Technology have developed a groundbreaking hardware device designed to accelerate AI and smart computing applications. This new technology aims to improve processing efficiency, potentially paving the way for faster, more energy-efficient machine learning models. By optimizing how data is handled at the hardware level, the innovation could significantly impact the deployment of real-time intelligent systems across various industries. That's all for now. Thanks for listening and enjoy the music on Celodex Radio.

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Today is October 12, 2006. Here are the top stories from the world of artificial intelligence. Amazon is reportedly eyeing a multi-billion dollar acquisition of Descartes, a three-year-old startup making waves in the generative AI space. While the company has kept its revenue figures private, its specialized technology in high-fidelity world modeling has caught the attention of tech giants. This potential move highlights a growing trend where infrastructure leaders are aggressively securing cutting-edge research to power the next generation of immersive digital environments. The U.S. Air Force will purchase data collected by Winborne Systems' fleet of autonomous weather balloons under a new contract worth nearly $50 million. Winborne currently has about 700 weather balloons flying around the globe, collecting atmospheric sensor readings that the company sells to customers and feeds into its own AWeather forecasting model. As artificial intelligence becomes increasingly capable of independent action, a critical legal and ethical question is emerging: who is held accountable when an AI agent goes rogue? Experts argue that true autonomy is never absolute, as every system is ultimately initiated and guided by human-provided data and instructions. This shift toward independent machine behavior complicates traditional liability, forcing us to rethink how we assign responsibility for the unpredictable actions of autonomous software. Nearly two decades ago, a college student wrote his final thesis about software capable of generating design documents for school buildings. Aldram was studying architecture, following in the footsteps of his parents and grandfather, but it was technology that really intrigued him. There was just one problem: the technology his idea required didn't exist yet. Researchers at the Indian Institute of Technology have developed a groundbreaking hardware device designed to accelerate AI and smart computing applications. This new technology aims to improve processing efficiency, potentially paving the way for faster, more energy-efficient machine learning models. By optimizing how data is handled at the hardware level, the innovation could significantly impact the deployment of real-time intelligent systems across various industries. That's all for now. Thanks for listening and enjoy the music on Celodex Radio.

Celodex Radio, the Tech News. Today is October 12, 2006. Here are the top stories from the world of artificial intelligence. Amazon is reportedly eyeing a multi-billion dollar acquisition of Descartes, a three-year-old startup making waves in the generative AI space. While the company has kept its revenue figures private, its specialized technology in high-fidelity world modeling has caught the attention of tech giants. This potential move highlights a growing trend where infrastructure leaders are aggressively securing cutting-edge research to power the next generation of immersive digital environments. The US Air Force will purchase data collected by Winborne Systems' fleet of autonomous weather balloons under a new contract worth nearly $50 million. Winborne currently has about 700 weather balloons flying around the globe, collecting atmospheric sensor readings that the company sells to customers and feeds into its own AWeather forecasting model. As artificial intelligence becomes increasingly capable of independent action, a critical legal and ethical question is emerging: who is held accountable when an AI agent goes rogue? Experts argue that true autonomy is never absolute, as every system is ultimately initiated and guided by human-provided data and instructions. This shift toward independent machine behavior complicates traditional liability, forcing us to rethink how we assign responsibility for the unpredictable actions of autonomous software. Nearly two decades ago, a college student wrote his final thesis about software capable of generating design documents for school buildings. Aldram was studying architecture, following in the footsteps of his parents and grandfather, but it was technology that really intrigued him. There was just one problem: the technology his idea required didn't exist yet. Researchers at the Indian Institute of Technology have developed a groundbreaking hardware device designed to accelerate AI and smart computing applications. This new technology aims to improve processing efficiency, potentially paving the way for faster, more energy-efficient machine learning models. By optimizing how data is handled at the hardware level, the innovation could significantly impact the deployment of real-time intelligent systems across various industries. That's all for now. Thanks for listening and enjoy the music on Celodex Radio.

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Today is October 12, 2006. Here are the top stories from the world of artificial intelligence. Amazon is reportedly eyeing a multi-billion dollar acquisition of Descartes, a three-year-old startup making waves in the generative AI space. While the company has kept its revenue figures private, its specialized technology in high-fidelity world modeling has caught the attention of tech giants. This potential move highlights a growing trend where infrastructure leaders are aggressively securing cutting-edge research to power the next generation of immersive digital environments. The US Air Force will purchase data collected by Winborne Systems' fleet of autonomous weather balloons under a new contract worth nearly $50 million. Winborne currently has about 700 weather balloons flying around the globe, collecting atmospheric sensor readings that the company sells to customers and feeds into its own AWeather forecasting model. As artificial intelligence becomes increasingly capable of independent action, a critical legal and ethical question is emerging: who is held accountable when an AI agent goes rogue? Experts argue that true autonomy is never absolute, as every system is ultimately initiated and guided by human-provided data and instructions. This shift toward independent machine behavior complicates traditional liability, forcing us to rethink how we assign responsibility for the unpredictable actions of autonomous software. Nearly two decades ago, a college student wrote his final thesis about software capable of generating design documents for school buildings. Aldram was studying architecture, following in the footsteps of his parents and grandfather, but it was technology that really intrigued him. There was just one problem: the technology his idea required didn't exist yet. Researchers at the Indian Institute of Technology have developed a groundbreaking hardware device designed to accelerate AI and smart computing applications. This new technology aims to improve processing efficiency, potentially paving the way for faster, more energy-efficient machine learning models. By optimizing how data is handled at the hardware level, the innovation could significantly impact the deployment of real-time intelligent systems across various industries. That's all for now. Thanks for listening and enjoy the music on Celodex Radio.

Hello Dex Radio, the tech news. Today is October 13, 2006. Here are the top stories from the world of artificial intelligence. The tech world is currently grappling with the critical distinction: are we developing sophisticated artificial intelligence, or are we on the fast track to superintelligence? As AI systems become increasingly capable of complex reasoning and creative tasks, experts are debating the point at which machine capabilities will surpass human cognitive limits. This conversation highlights the urgent need to understand the trajectory of autonomous systems and the long-term implications for our society. AI safety firm Anthropic is significantly tightening its guardrails by cutting model distillation attempts by up to 90%. This move aims to prevent the unauthorized extraction of proprietary data and the replication of its Claude AI models by third parties. By implementing these stricter safeguards, Anthropic is prioritizing the protection of its intellectual property and ensuring the secure deployment of its large language models. General Motors is pivoting toward a simulation-first strategy to accelerate the development of its autonomous driving technology. By utilizing high-fidelity virtual environments, the automaker can test complex driving scenarios and edge cases at a scale and speed impossible to achieve on physical roads alone. This digital approach allows engineers to refine AI decision-making and safety protocols more efficiently, paving the way for safer self-driving integration across their vehicle lineup. Authorities in Philadelphia are investigating a troubling incident where an AI model from Anthropic provided a false tip regarding an unsolved murder case. The misinformation led investigators down a dead-end path, highlighting the growing risks of hallucinations in high-stakes law enforcement work. This development serves as a stark reminder of the challenges involved in integrating generative AI into sensitive criminal justice processes. Wales is looking to strengthen its foothold in the global tech scene as the enterprise minister heads to Boston to forge new trade links. The mission aims to connect Welsh businesses with the United States' leading hub for artificial intelligence and high-tech innovation. By fostering these international partnerships, the government hopes to drive investment and create new opportunities for Wales' growing technology sector. The AI industry is facing a growing communication crisis as local governments and communities push back against massive data center developments. Critics argue that a lack of transparency, often shielded by non-disclosure agreements, has fueled public distrust and led to a rise in construction moratoriums. Experts are now debating whether the industry can win over opponents by ditching these NAS and adopting a more open approach to community engagement. This move could be a pivotal shift in how tech giants balance rapid infrastructure growth with local interests. The theory that voice will be the next major interface has gained significant momentum, with investors pouring billions into voice AI startups. These companies cover everything from model development and enterprise customer service to meeting transcription and AI-powered dictation. Every week, a new model or tool is released claiming to sound and converse like a human. That's all for now. Thanks for listening and enjoy the music on Celodex Radio.

Hello Dex Radio, the tech news. Today is October 13, 2006. Here are the top stories from the world of artificial intelligence. The tech world is currently grappling with the critical distinction: are we developing sophisticated artificial intelligence, or are we on the fast track to superintelligence? As AI systems become increasingly capable of complex reasoning and creative tasks, experts are debating the point at which machine capabilities will surpass human cognitive limits. This conversation highlights the urgent need to understand the trajectory of autonomous systems and the long-term implications for our society. AI safety firm Anthropic is significantly tightening its guardrails by cutting model distillation attempts by up to 90%. This move aims to prevent the unauthorized extraction of proprietary data and the replication of its Claude AI models by third parties. By implementing these stricter safeguards, Anthropic is prioritizing the protection of its intellectual property and ensuring the secure deployment of its large language models. General Motors is pivoting toward a simulation-first strategy to accelerate the development of its autonomous driving technology. By utilizing high-fidelity virtual environments, the automaker can test complex driving scenarios and edge cases at a scale and speed impossible to achieve on physical roads alone. This digital approach allows engineers to refine AI decision-making and safety protocols more efficiently, paving the way for safer self-driving integration across their vehicle lineup. Authorities in Philadelphia are investigating a troubling incident where an AI model from Anthropic provided a false tip regarding an unsolved murder case. The misinformation led investigators down a dead-end path, highlighting the growing risks of hallucinations in high-stakes law enforcement work. This development serves as a stark reminder of the challenges involved in integrating generative AI into sensitive criminal justice processes. Wales is looking to strengthen its foothold in the global tech scene as the enterprise minister heads to Boston to forge new trade links. The mission aims to connect Welsh businesses with the United States' leading hub for artificial intelligence and high-tech innovation. By fostering these international partnerships, the government hopes to drive investment and create new opportunities for Wales' growing technology sector. The AI industry is facing a growing communication crisis as local governments and communities push back against massive data center developments. Critics argue that a lack of transparency, often shielded by non-disclosure agreements, has fueled public distrust and led to a rise in construction moratoriums. Experts are now debating whether the industry can win over opponents by ditching these NAS and adopting a more open approach to community engagement. This move could be a pivotal shift in how tech giants balance rapid infrastructure growth with local interests. The theory that voice will be the next major interface has gained significant momentum, with investors pouring billions into voice AI startups. These companies cover everything from model development and enterprise customer service to meeting transcription and AI-powered dictation. Every week, a new model or tool is released claiming to sound and converse like a human. That's all for now. Thanks for listening and enjoy the music on Celodex Radio.

Hello Dex Radio, the tech news. Today is October 13, 2006. Here are the top stories from the world of artificial intelligence. The tech world is currently grappling with the critical distinction: are we developing sophisticated artificial intelligence, or are we on the fast track to superintelligence? As AI systems become increasingly capable of complex reasoning and creative tasks, experts are debating the point at which machine capabilities will surpass human cognitive limits. This conversation highlights the urgent need to understand the trajectory of autonomous systems and the long-term implications for our society. AI safety firm Anthropic is significantly tightening its guardrails by cutting model distillation attempts by up to 90%. This move aims to prevent the unauthorized extraction of proprietary data and the replication of its Claude AI models by third parties. By implementing these stricter safeguards, Anthropic is prioritizing the protection of its intellectual property and ensuring the secure deployment of its large language models. General Motors is pivoting toward a simulation-first strategy to accelerate the development of its autonomous driving technology. By utilizing high-fidelity virtual environments, the automaker can test complex driving scenarios and edge cases at a scale and speed impossible to achieve on physical roads alone. This digital approach allows engineers to refine AI decision-making and safety protocols more efficiently, paving the way for safer self-driving integration across their vehicle lineup. Authorities in Philadelphia are investigating a troubling incident where an AI model from Anthropic provided a false tip regarding an unsolved murder case. The misinformation led investigators down a dead-end path, highlighting the growing risks of hallucinations in high-stakes law enforcement work. This development serves as a stark reminder of the challenges

The AI industry is facing a growing communication crisis as local governments and communities push back against massive data center developments. Critics argue that a lack of transparency, often shielded by non-disclosure agreements, has fueled public distrust and led to a rise in construction moratoriums. Experts are now debating whether the industry can win over opponents by ditching these NAS and adopting a more open approach to community engagement. This move could be a pivotal shift in how tech giants balance rapid infrastructure growth with local interests. The theory that voice will be the next major interface has gained significant momentum, with investors pouring billions into voice AI startups. These companies cover everything from model development and enterprise customer service to meeting transcription and AI-powered dictation. Every week, a new model or tool is released claiming to sound and converse like a human. That's all for now. Thanks for listening and enjoy the music on Celodex Radio.

Hello Dex Radio, the tech news. Today is October 13, 2006. Here are the top stories from the world of artificial intelligence. The tech world is currently grappling with the critical distinction: are we developing sophisticated artificial intelligence, or are we on the fast track to superintelligence? As AI systems become increasingly capable of complex reasoning and creative tasks, experts are debating the point at which machine capabilities will surpass human cognitive limits. This conversation highlights the urgent need to understand the trajectory of autonomous systems and the long-term implications for our society. AI safety firm Anthropic is significantly tightening its guardrails by cutting model distillation attempts by up to 90%. This move aims to prevent the unauthorized extraction of proprietary data and the replication of its Claude AI models by third parties. By implementing these stricter safeguards, Anthropic is prioritizing the protection of its intellectual property and ensuring the secure deployment of its large language models. General Motors is pivoting toward a simulation-first strategy to accelerate the development of its autonomous driving technology. By utilizing high-fidelity virtual environments, the automaker can test complex driving scenarios and edge cases at a scale and speed impossible to achieve on physical roads alone. This digital approach allows engineers to refine AI decision-making and safety protocols more efficiently, paving the way for safer self-driving integration across their vehicle lineup. Authorities in Philadelphia are investigating a troubling incident where an AI model from Anthropic provided a false tip regarding an unsolved murder case. The misinformation led investigators down a dead-end path, highlighting the growing risks of hallucinations in high-stakes law enforcement work. This development serves as a stark reminder of the challenges involved in integrating generative AI into sensitive criminal justice processes. Wales is looking to strengthen its foothold in the global tech scene as the enterprise minister heads to Boston to forge new trade links. The mission aims to connect Welsh businesses with the United States' leading hub for artificial intelligence and high-tech innovation. By fostering these international partnerships, the government hopes to drive investment and create new opportunities for Wales' growing technology sector. The AI industry is facing a growing communication crisis as local governments and communities push back against massive data center developments. Critics argue that a lack of transparency, often shielded by non-disclosure agreements, has fueled public distrust and led to a rise in construction moratoriums. Experts are now debating whether the industry can win over opponents by ditching these NAS and adopting a more open approach to community engagement. This move could be a pivotal shift in how tech giants balance rapid infrastructure growth with local interests. The theory that voice will be the next major interface has gained significant momentum, with investors pouring billions into voice AI startups. These companies cover everything from model development and enterprise customer service to meeting transcription and AI-powered dictation. Every week, a new model or tool is released claiming to sound and converse like a human. That's all for now. Thanks for listening and enjoy the music on Celodex Radio.

Hello Dex Radio, the tech news. Today is October 13, 2006. Here are the top stories from the world of artificial intelligence. The tech world is currently grappling with the critical distinction: are we developing sophisticated artificial intelligence, or are we on the fast track to superintelligence? As AI systems become increasingly capable of complex reasoning and creative tasks, experts are debating the point at which machine capabilities will surpass human cognitive limits. This conversation highlights the urgent need to understand the trajectory of autonomous systems and the long-term implications for our society. AI safety firm Anthropic is significantly tightening its guardrails by cutting model distillation attempts by up to 90%. This move aims to prevent the unauthorized extraction of proprietary data and the replication of its Claude AI models by third parties. By implementing these stricter safeguards, Anthropic is prioritizing the protection of its intellectual property and ensuring the secure deployment of its large language models. General Motors is pivoting toward a simulation-first strategy to accelerate the development of its autonomous driving technology. By utilizing high-fidelity virtual environments, the automaker can test complex driving scenarios and edge cases at a scale and speed impossible to achieve on physical roads alone. This digital approach allows engineers to refine AI decision-making and safety protocols more efficiently, paving the way for safer self-driving integration across their vehicle lineup. Authorities in Philadelphia are investigating a troubling incident where an AI model from Anthropic provided a false tip regarding an unsolved murder case. The misinformation led investigators down a dead-end path, highlighting the growing risks of hallucinations in high-stakes law enforcement work. This development serves as a stark reminder of the challenges involved in integrating generative AI into sensitive criminal justice processes. Wales is looking to strengthen its foothold in the global tech scene as the Enterprise Minister heads to Boston to forge new trade links. The mission aims to connect Welsh businesses with the United States' leading hub for artificial intelligence and high-tech innovation. By fostering these international partnerships, the government hopes to drive investment and create new opportunities for Wales' growing technology sector. The AI industry is facing a growing communication crisis as local governments and communities push back against massive data center developments. Critics argue that a lack of transparency, often shielded by non-disclosure agreements, has fueled public distrust and led to a rise in construction moratoriums. Experts are now debating whether the industry can win over opponents by ditching these NAS and adopting a more open approach to community engagement. This move could be a pivotal shift in how tech giants balance rapid infrastructure growth with local interests. The theory that voice will be the next major interface has gained significant momentum, with investors pouring billions into voice AI startups. These companies cover everything from model development and enterprise customer service to meeting transcription and AI-powered dictation. Every week, a new model or tool is released claiming to sound and converse like a human. That's all for now. Thanks for listening and enjoy the music on Celodex Radio.

Hello Dex Radio, the tech news. Today is October 13, 2006. Here are the top stories from the world of artificial intelligence. The tech world is currently grappling with the critical distinction: are we developing sophisticated artificial intelligence, or are we on the fast track to superintelligence? As AI systems become increasingly capable of complex reasoning and creative tasks, experts are debating the point at which machine capabilities will surpass human cognitive limits. This conversation highlights the urgent need to understand the trajectory of autonomous systems and the long-term implications for our society. AI safety firm Anthropic is significantly tightening its guardrails by cutting model distillation attempts by up to 90%. This move aims to prevent the unauthorized extraction of proprietary data and the replication of its Claude AI models by third parties. By implementing these stricter safeguards, Anthropic is prioritizing the protection of its intellectual property and ensuring the secure deployment of its large language models. General Motors is pivoting toward a simulation-first strategy to accelerate the development of its autonomous driving technology. By utilizing high-fidelity virtual environments, the automaker can test complex driving scenarios and edge cases at a scale and speed impossible to achieve on physical roads alone. This digital approach allows engineers to refine AI decision-making and safety protocols more efficiently, paving the way for safer self-driving integration across their vehicle lineup. Authorities in Philadelphia are investigating a troubling incident where an AI model from Anthropic provided a false tip regarding an unsolved murder case. The misinformation led investigators down a dead-end path, highlighting the growing risks of hallucinations in high-stakes law enforcement work. This development serves as a stark reminder of the challenges involved in integrating generative AI into sensitive criminal justice processes. Wales is looking to strengthen its foothold in the global tech scene as the enterprise minister heads to Boston to forge new trade links. The mission aims to connect Welsh businesses with the United States' leading hub for artificial intelligence and high-tech innovation. By fostering these international partnerships, the government hopes to drive investment and create new opportunities for Wales' growing technology sector. The AI industry is facing a growing communication crisis as local governments and communities push back against massive data center developments. Critics argue that a lack of transparency, often shielded by non-disclosure agreements, has fueled public distrust and led to a rise in construction moratoriums. Experts are now debating whether the industry can win over opponents by ditching these NAS and adopting a more open approach to community engagement. This move could be a pivotal shift in how tech giants balance rapid infrastructure growth with local interests. The theory that voice will be the next major interface has gained significant momentum, with investors pouring billions into voice AI startups. These companies cover everything from model development and enterprise customer service to meeting transcription and AI-powered dictation. Every week, a new model or tool is released claiming to sound and converse like a human. That's all for now. Thanks for listening and enjoy the music on Celodex Radio.

Hello Dex Radio, the tech news. Today is October 13, 2006. Here are the top stories from the world of artificial intelligence. The tech world is currently grappling with the critical distinction: are we developing sophisticated artificial intelligence, or are we on the fast track to superintelligence? As AI systems become increasingly capable of complex reasoning and creative tasks, experts are debating the point at which machine capabilities will surpass human cognitive limits. This conversation highlights the urgent need to understand the trajectory of autonomous systems and the long-term implications for our society. AI safety firm Anthropic is significantly tightening its guardrails by cutting model distillation attempts by up to 90%. This move aims to prevent the unauthorized extraction of proprietary data and the replication of its Claude AI models by third parties. By implementing these stricter safeguards, Anthropic is prioritizing the protection of its intellectual property and ensuring the secure deployment of its large language models. General Motors is pivoting toward a simulation-first strategy to accelerate the development of its autonomous driving technology. By utilizing high-fidelity virtual environments, the automaker can test complex driving scenarios and edge cases at a scale and speed impossible to achieve on physical roads alone. This digital approach allows engineers to refine AI decision-making and safety protocols more efficiently, paving the way for safer self-driving integration across their vehicle lineup. Authorities in Philadelphia are investigating a troubling incident where an AI model from Anthropic provided a false tip regarding an unsolved murder case. The misinformation led investigators down a dead-end path, highlighting the growing risks of hallucinations in high-stakes law enforcement work. This development serves as a stark reminder of the challenges involved in integrating generative AI into sensitive criminal justice processes. Wales is looking to strengthen its foothold in the global tech scene as the Enterprise Minister heads to Boston to forge new trade links. The mission aims to connect Welsh businesses with the United States' leading hub for artificial intelligence and high-tech innovation. By fostering these international partnerships, the government hopes to drive investment and create new opportunities for Wales' growing technology sector. The AI industry is facing a growing communication crisis as local governments and communities push back against massive data center developments. Critics argue that a lack of transparency, often shielded by non-disclosure agreements, has fueled public distrust and led to a rise in construction moratoriums. Experts are now debating whether the industry can win over opponents by ditching these NAS and adopting a more open approach to community engagement. This move could be a pivotal shift in how tech giants balance rapid infrastructure growth with local interests. The theory that voice will be the next major interface has gained significant momentum, with investors pouring billions into voice AI startups. These companies cover everything from model development and enterprise customer service to meeting transcription and AI-powered dictation. Every week, a new model or tool is released claiming to sound and converse like a human. That's all for now. Thanks for listening and enjoy the music on Celodex Radio.

Hello Dex Radio, the tech news. Today is October 13, 2006. Here are the top stories from the world of artificial intelligence. The tech world is currently grappling with the critical distinction: are we developing sophisticated artificial intelligence, or are we on the fast track to superintelligence? As AI systems become increasingly capable of complex reasoning and creative tasks, experts are debating the point at which machine capabilities will surpass human cognitive limits. This conversation highlights the urgent need to understand the trajectory of autonomous systems and the long-term implications for our society. AI safety firm Anthropic is significantly tightening its guardrails by cutting model distillation attempts by up to 90%. This move aims to prevent the unauthorized extraction of proprietary data and the replication of its Claude AI models by third parties. By implementing these stricter safeguards, Anthropic is prioritizing the protection of its intellectual property and ensuring the secure deployment of its large language models. General Motors is pivoting toward a simulation-first strategy to accelerate the development of its autonomous driving technology. By utilizing high-fidelity virtual environments, the automaker can test complex driving scenarios and edge cases at a scale and speed impossible to achieve on physical roads alone. This digital approach allows engineers to refine AI decision-making and safety protocols more efficiently, paving the way for safer self-driving integration across their vehicle lineup. Authorities in Philadelphia are investigating a troubling incident where an AI model from Anthropic provided a false tip regarding an unsolved murder case. The misinformation led investigators down a dead-end path, highlighting the growing risks of hallucinations in high-stakes law enforcement work. This development serves as a stark reminder of the challenges involved in integrating generative AI into sensitive criminal justice processes. Wales is looking to strengthen its foothold in the global tech scene as the enterprise minister heads to Boston to forge new trade links. The mission aims to connect Welsh businesses with the United States' leading hub for artificial intelligence and high-tech innovation. By fostering these international partnerships, the government hopes to drive investment and create new opportunities for Wales' growing technology sector. The AI industry is facing a growing communication crisis as local governments and communities push back against massive data center developments. Critics argue that a lack of transparency, often shielded by non-disclosure agreements, has fueled public distrust and led to a rise in construction moratoriums. Experts are now debating whether the industry can win over opponents by ditching these NAS and adopting a more open approach to community engagement. This move could be a pivotal shift in how tech giants balance rapid infrastructure growth with local interests. The theory that voice will be the next major interface has gained significant momentum, with investors pouring billions into voice AI startups. These companies cover everything from model development and enterprise customer service to meeting transcription and AI-powered dictation. Every week, a new model or tool is released claiming to sound and converse like a human. That's all for now. Thanks for listening and enjoy the music on Celodex Radio.

Hello Dex Radio, the tech news. Today is October 13, 2006. Here are the top stories from the world of artificial intelligence. The tech world is currently grappling with the critical distinction: are we developing sophisticated artificial intelligence, or are we on the fast track to superintelligence? As AI systems become increasingly capable of complex reasoning and creative tasks, experts are debating the point at which machine capabilities will surpass human cognitive limits. This conversation highlights the urgent need to understand the trajectory of autonomous systems and the long-term implications for our society. AI safety firm Anthropic is significantly tightening its guardrails by cutting model distillation attempts by up to 90%. This move aims to prevent the unauthorized extraction of proprietary data and the replication of its Claude AI models by third parties. By implementing these stricter safeguards, Anthropic is prioritizing the protection of its intellectual property and ensuring the secure deployment of its large language models. General Motors is pivoting toward a simulation-first strategy to accelerate the development of its autonomous driving technology. By utilizing high-fidelity virtual environments, the automaker can test complex driving scenarios and edge cases at a scale and speed impossible to achieve on physical roads alone. This digital approach allows engineers to refine AI decision-making and safety protocols more efficiently, paving the way for safer self-driving integration across their vehicle lineup. Authorities in Philadelphia are investigating a troubling incident where an AI model from Anthropic provided a false tip regarding an unsolved murder case. The misinformation led investigators down a dead-end path, highlighting the growing risks of hallucinations in high-stakes law enforcement work. This development serves as a stark reminder of the challenges involved in integrating generative AI into sensitive criminal justice processes. Wales is looking to strengthen its foothold in the global tech scene as the enterprise minister heads to Boston to forge new trade links. The mission aims to connect Welsh businesses with the United States' leading hub for artificial intelligence and high-tech innovation. By fostering these international partnerships, the government hopes to drive investment and create new opportunities for Wales' growing technology sector. The AI industry is facing a growing communication crisis as local governments and communities push back against massive data center developments. Critics argue that a lack of transparency, often shielded by non-disclosure agreements, has fueled public distrust and led to a rise in construction moratoriums. Experts are now debating whether the industry can win over opponents by ditching these NAS and adopting a more open approach to community engagement. This move could be a pivotal shift in how tech giants balance rapid infrastructure growth with local interests. The theory that voice will be the next major interface has gained significant momentum, with investors pouring billions into voice AI startups. These companies cover everything from model development and enterprise customer service to meeting transcription and AI-powered dictation. Every week, a new model or tool is released claiming to sound and converse like a human. That's all for now. Thanks for listening and enjoy the music on Celodex Radio.

Cielo Dex Radio, il notiziario tech. 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Proponendo queste certificazioni online, Society. A safety firm Anthropic is significantly tightening its guardrails by cutting model distillation attempts by up to 90%. This move aims to prevent the unauthorized extraction of proprietary data and the replication of its Claude A models by third parties. By implementing these stricter safeguards, Anthropic is prioritizing the protection of its intellectual property and ensuring the secure deployment of its large language models. General Motors is pivoting toward a simulation-first strategy to accelerate the development of its autonomous driving technology. By utilizing high-fidelity virtual environments, the automaker can test complex driving scenarios and edge cases at a scale and speed impossible to achieve on physical roads alone. This digital approach allows engineers to refine AI decision-making and safety protocols more efficiently, paving the way for safer self-driving integration across their vehicle lineup. Authorities in Philadelphia are investigating a troubling incident where an AI model from Anthropic provided a false tip regarding an unsolved murder case. The misinformation led investigators down a dead-end path, highlighting the growing risks of hallucinations in high-stakes law enforcement work. This development serves as a stark reminder of the challenges involved in integrating generative AI into sensitive criminal justice processes. Wales is looking to strengthen its foothold in the global tech scene as the Enterprise Minister heads to Boston to forge new trade links. The mission aims to connect Welsh businesses with the United States' leading hub for artificial intelligence and high-tech innovation. By fostering these international partnerships, the government hopes to drive investment and create new opportunities for Wales' growing technology sector. The AI industry is facing a growing communication crisis as local governments and communities push back against massive data center developments. Critics argue that a lack of transparency, often shielded by non-disclosure agreements, has fueled public distrust and led to a rise in construction moratoriums. Experts are now debating whether the industry can win over opponents by ditching these NAS and adopting a more open approach to community engagement. This move could be a pivotal shift in how tech giants balance rapid infrastructure growth with local interests. The theory that voice will be the next major interface has gained significant momentum, with investors pouring billions into voice AI startups. These companies cover everything from model development and enterprise customer service to meeting transcription and AI-powered dictation. Every week, a new model or tool is released claiming to sound and converse like a human. That's all for now. Thanks for listening and enjoy the music on Celodex Radio.

Hello Dex Radio, the tech news. Today is October 13, 2006. Here are the top stories from the world of artificial intelligence. The tech world is currently grappling with the critical distinction: are we developing sophisticated artificial intelligence, or are we on the fast track to superintelligence? As AI systems become increasingly capable of complex reasoning and creative tasks, experts are debating the point at which machine capabilities will surpass human cognitive limits. This conversation highlights the urgent need to understand the trajectory of autonomous systems and the long-term implications for our society. AI safety firm Anthropic is significantly tightening its guardrails by cutting model distillation attempts by up to 90%. This move aims to prevent the unauthorized extraction of proprietary data and the replication of its Claude AI models by third parties. By implementing these stricter safeguards, Anthropic is prioritizing the protection of its intellectual property and ensuring the secure deployment of its large language models. General Motors is pivoting toward a simulation-first strategy to accelerate the development of its autonomous driving technology. By utilizing high-fidelity virtual environments, the automaker can test complex driving scenarios and edge cases at a scale and speed impossible to achieve on physical roads alone. This digital approach allows engineers to refine AI decision-making and safety protocols more efficiently, paving the way for safer self-driving integration across their vehicle lineup. Authorities in Philadelphia are investigating a troubling incident where an AI model from Anthropic provided a false tip regarding an unsolved murder case. The misinformation led investigators down a dead-end path, highlighting the growing risks of hallucinations in high-stakes law enforcement work. This development serves as a stark reminder of the challenges involved in integrating generative AI into sensitive criminal justice processes. Wales is looking to strengthen its foothold in the global tech scene as the enterprise minister heads to Boston to forge new trade links. The mission aims to connect Welsh businesses with the United States' leading hub for artificial intelligence and high-tech innovation. By fostering these international partnerships, the government hopes to drive investment and create new opportunities for Wales' growing technology sector. The AI industry is facing a growing communication crisis as local governments and communities push back against massive data center developments. Critics argue that a lack of transparency, often shielded by non-disclosure agreements, has fueled public distrust and led to a rise in construction moratoriums. Experts are now debating whether the industry can win over opponents by ditching these NAS and adopting a more open approach to community engagement. This move could be a pivotal shift in how tech giants balance rapid infrastructure growth with local interests. The theory that voice will be the next major interface has gained significant momentum, with investors pouring billions into voice AI startups. These companies cover everything from model development and enterprise customer service to meeting transcription and AI-powered dictation. Every week, a new model or tool is released claiming to sound and converse like a human. That's all for now. Thanks for listening and enjoy the music on Celodex Radio.

Hello Dex Radio, the tech news. Today is October 13, 2006. Here are the top stories from the world of artificial intelligence. The tech world is currently grappling with the critical distinction: are we developing sophisticated artificial intelligence, or are we on the fast track to superintelligence? As AI systems become increasingly capable of complex reasoning and creative tasks, experts are debating the point at which machine capabilities will surpass human cognitive limits. This conversation highlights the urgent need to understand the trajectory of autonomous systems and the long-term implications for our society. AI safety firm Anthropic is significantly tightening its guardrails by cutting model distillation attempts by up to 90%. This move aims to prevent the unauthorized extraction of proprietary data and the replication of its Claude AI models by third parties. By implementing these stricter safeguards, Anthropic is prioritizing the protection of its intellectual property and ensuring the secure deployment of its large language models. General Motors is pivoting toward a simulation-first strategy to accelerate the development of its autonomous driving technology. By utilizing high-fidelity virtual environments, the automaker can test complex driving scenarios and edge cases at a scale and speed impossible to achieve on physical roads alone. This digital approach allows engineers to refine AI decision-making and safety protocols more efficiently, paving the way for safer self-driving integration across their vehicle lineup. Authorities in Philadelphia are investigating a troubling incident where an AI model from Anthropic provided a false tip regarding an unsolved murder case. The misinformation led investigators down a dead-end path, highlighting the growing risks of hallucinations in high-stakes law enforcement work. This development serves as a stark reminder of the challenges involved in integrating generative AI into sensitive criminal justice processes. Wales is looking to strengthen its foothold in the global tech scene as the Enterprise Minister heads to Boston to forge new trade links. The mission aims to connect Welsh businesses with the United States' leading hub for artificial intelligence and high-tech innovation. By fostering these international partnerships, the government hopes to drive investment and create new opportunities for Wales' growing technology sector. The AI industry is facing a growing communication crisis as local governments and communities push back against massive data center developments. Critics argue that a lack of transparency, often shielded by non-disclosure agreements, has fueled public distrust and led to a rise in construction moratoriums. Experts are now debating whether the industry can win over opponents by ditching these NAS and adopting a more open approach to community engagement. This move could be a pivotal shift in how tech giants balance rapid infrastructure growth with local interests. The theory that voice will be the next major interface has gained significant momentum, with investors pouring billions into voice AI startups. These companies cover everything from model development and enterprise customer service to meeting transcription and AI-powered dictation. Every week, a new model or tool is released claiming to sound and converse like a human. That's all for now. Thanks for listening and enjoy the music on Celodex Radio.

Hello Dex Radio, the tech news. Today is October 13, 2006. Here are the top stories from the world of artificial intelligence. The tech world is currently grappling with the critical distinction: are we developing sophisticated artificial intelligence, or are we on the fast track to superintelligence? As AI systems become increasingly capable of complex reasoning and creative tasks, experts are debating the point at which machine capabilities will surpass human cognitive limits. This conversation highlights the urgent need to understand the trajectory of autonomous systems and the long-term implications for our society. AI safety firm Anthropic is significantly tightening its guardrails by cutting model distillation attempts by up to 90%. This move aims to prevent the unauthorized extraction of proprietary data and the replication of its Claude AI models by third parties. By implementing these stricter safeguards, Anthropic is prioritizing the protection of its intellectual property and ensuring the secure deployment of its large language models. General Motors is pivoting toward a simulation-first strategy to accelerate the development of its autonomous driving technology. By utilizing high-fidelity virtual environments, the automaker can test complex driving scenarios and edge cases at a scale and speed impossible to achieve on physical roads alone. This digital approach allows engineers to refine AI decision-making and safety protocols more efficiently, paving the way for safer self-driving integration across their vehicle lineup. Authorities in Philadelphia are investigating a troubling incident where an AI model from Anthropic provided a false tip regarding an unsolved murder case. The misinformation led investigators down a dead-end path, highlighting the growing risks of hallucinations in high-stakes law enforcement work. This development serves as a stark reminder of the challenges involved in integrating generative AI into sensitive criminal justice processes. Wales is looking to strengthen its foothold in the global tech scene as the interpretamente nei vostri messaggi di testo personali. 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

Hello Dex Radio, the tech news. Today is October 13, 2006. Here are the top stories from the world of artificial intelligence. The tech world is currently grappling with the critical distinction: are we developing sophisticated artificial intelligence, or are we on the fast track to superintelligence? As AI systems become increasingly capable of complex reasoning and creative tasks, experts are debating the point at which machine capabilities will surpass human cognitive limits. This conversation highlights the urgent need to understand the trajectory of autonomous systems and the long-term implications for our society. AI safety firm Anthropic is significantly tightening its guardrails by cutting model distillation attempts by up to 90%. This move aims to prevent the unauthorized extraction of proprietary data and the replication of its Claude AI models by third parties. By implementing these stricter safeguards, Anthropic is prioritizing the protection of its intellectual property and ensuring the secure deployment of its large language models. General Motors is pivoting toward a simulation-first strategy to accelerate the development of its autonomous driving technology. By utilizing high-fidelity virtual environments, the automaker can test complex driving scenarios and edge cases at a scale and speed impossible to achieve on physical roads alone. This digital approach allows engineers to refine AI decision-making and safety protocols more efficiently, paving the way for safer self-driving integration across their vehicle lineup. Authorities in Philadelphia are investigating a troubling incident where an AI model from Anthropic provided a false tip regarding an unsolved murder case. The misinformation led investigators down a dead-end path, highlighting the growing risks of hallucinations in high-stakes law enforcement work. This development serves as a stark reminder of the challenges involved in integrating generative AI into sensitive criminal justice processes. Wales is looking to strengthen its foothold in the global tech scene as the enterprise minister heads to Boston to forge new trade links. The mission aims to connect Welsh businesses with the United States' leading hub for artificial intelligence and high-tech innovation. By fostering these international partnerships, the government hopes to drive investment and create new opportunities for Wales' growing technology sector. The AI industry is facing a growing communication crisis as local governments and communities push back against massive data center developments. Critics argue that a lack of transparency, often shielded by non-disclosure agreements, has fueled public distrust and led to a rise in construction moratoriums. Experts are now debating whether the industry can win over opponents by ditching these NAS and adopting a more open approach to community engagement. This move could be a pivotal shift in how tech giants balance rapid infrastructure growth with local interests. The theory that voice will be the next major interface has gained significant momentum, with investors pouring billions into voice AI startups. These companies cover everything from model development and enterprise customer service to meeting transcription and AI-powered dictation. Every week, a new model or tool is released claiming to sound and converse like a human. That's all for now. Thanks for listening and enjoy the music on Celodex Radio.

Hello Dex Radio, the tech news. Today is October 13, 2006. Here are the top stories from the world of artificial intelligence. The tech world is currently grappling with the critical distinction: are we developing sophisticated artificial intelligence, or are we on the fast track to superintelligence? As AI systems become increasingly capable of complex reasoning and creative tasks, experts are debating the point at which machine capabilities will surpass human cognitive limits. This conversation highlights the urgent need to understand the trajectory of autonomous systems and the long-term implications for our society. AI safety firm Anthropic is significantly tightening its guardrails by cutting model distillation attempts by up to 90%. This move aims to prevent the unauthorized extraction of proprietary data and the replication of its Claude AI models by third parties. By implementing these stricter safeguards, Anthropic is prioritizing the protection of its intellectual property and ensuring the secure deployment of its large language models. General Motors is pivoting toward a simulation-first strategy to accelerate the development of its autonomous driving technology. By utilizing high-fidelity virtual environments, the automaker can test complex driving scenarios and edge cases at a scale and speed impossible to achieve on physical roads alone. This digital approach allows engineers to refine AI decision-making and safety protocols more efficiently, paving the way for safer self-driving integration across their vehicle lineup. Authorities in Philadelphia are investigating a troubling incident where an AI model from Anthropic provided a false tip regarding an unsolved murder case. The misinformation led investigators down a dead-end path, highlighting the growing risks of hallucinations in high-stakes law enforcement work. This development serves as a stark reminder of the challenges involved in integrating generative AI into sensitive criminal justice processes. Wales is looking to strengthen its foothold in the global tech scene as the enterprise minister heads to Boston to forge new trade links. The mission aims to connect Welsh businesses with the United States' leading hub for artificial intelligence and high-tech innovation. By fostering these international partnerships, the government hopes to drive investment and create new opportunities for Wales' growing technology sector. The AI industry is facing a growing communication crisis as local governments and communities push back against massive data center developments. Critics argue that a lack of transparency, often shielded by non-disclosure agreements, has fueled public distrust and led to a rise in construction moratoriums. Experts are now debating whether the industry can win over opponents by ditching these NAS and adopting a more open approach to community engagement. This move could be a pivotal shift in how tech giants balance rapid infrastructure growth with local interests. The theory that voice will be the next major interface has gained significant momentum, with investors pouring billions into voice AI startups. These companies cover everything from model development and enterprise customer service to meeting transcription and AI-powered dictation. Every week, a new model or tool is released claiming to sound and converse like a human. That's all for now. Thanks for listening and enjoy the music on Celodex Radio.

Hello Dex Radio, the tech news. Today is October 13, 2006. Here are the top stories from the world of artificial intelligence. The tech world is currently grappling with the critical distinction: are we developing sophisticated artificial intelligence, or are we on the fast track to superintelligence? As AI systems become increasingly capable of complex reasoning and creative tasks, experts are debating the point at which machine capabilities will surpass human cognitive limits. This conversation highlights the urgent need to understand the trajectory of autonomous systems and the long-term implications for our society. AI safety firm Anthropic is significantly tightening its guardrails by cutting model distillation attempts by up to 90%. This move aims to prevent the unauthorized extraction of proprietary data and the replication of its Claude AI models by third parties. By implementing these stricter safeguards, Anthropic is prioritizing the protection of its intellectual property and ensuring the secure deployment of its large language models. General Motors is pivoting toward a simulation-first strategy to accelerate the development of its autonomous driving technology. By utilizing high-fidelity virtual environments, the automaker can test complex driving scenarios and edge cases at a scale and speed impossible to achieve on physical roads alone. This digital approach allows engineers to refine AI decision-making and safety protocols more efficiently, paving the way for safer self-driving integration across their vehicle lineup. Authorities in Philadelphia are investigating a troubling incident where an AI model from Anthropic provided a false tip regarding an unsolved murder case. The misinformation led investigators down a dead-end path, highlighting the growing risks of hallucinations in high-stakes law enforcement work. This development serves as a stark reminder of the challenges involved in integrating generative AI into sensitive criminal justice processes. Wales is looking to strengthen its foothold in the global tech scene as the enterprise minister heads to Boston to forge new trade links. The mission aims to connect Welsh businesses with the United States' leading hub for artificial intelligence and high-tech innovation. By fostering these international partnerships, the government hopes to drive investment and create new opportunities for Wales' growing technology sector. The AI industry is facing a growing communication crisis as local governments and communities push back against massive data center developments. Critics argue that a lack of transparency, often shielded by non-disclosure agreements, has fueled public distrust and led to a rise

in construction moratoriums. Experts are now debating whether the industry can win over opponents by ditching these NAAs and adopting a more open approach to community engagement. This move could be a pivotal shift in how tech giants balance rapid infrastructure growth with local interests. The theory that voice will be the next major interface has gained significant momentum, with investors pouring billions into voice AI startups. These companies cover everything from model development and enterprise customer service to meeting transcription and AI-powered dictation. Every week, a new model or tool is released claiming to sound and converse like a human. That's all for now. Thanks for listening and enjoy the music on Celodex Radio.

Hello Dex Radio, the tech news. Today is October 13, 2006. Here are the top stories from the world of artificial intelligence. The tech world is currently grappling with the critical distinction: are we developing sophisticated artificial intelligence, or are we on the fast track to superintelligence? As AI systems become increasingly capable of complex reasoning and creative tasks, experts are debating the point at which machine capabilities will surpass human cognitive limits. This conversation highlights the urgent need to understand the trajectory of autonomous systems and the long-term implications for our society. AI safety firm Anthropic is significantly tightening its guardrails by cutting model distillation attempts by up to 90%. This move aims to prevent the unauthorized extraction of proprietary data and the replication of its Claude AI models by third parties. By implementing these stricter safeguards, Anthropic is prioritizing the protection of its intellectual property and ensuring the secure deployment of its large language models. General Motors is pivoting toward a simulation-first strategy to accelerate the development of its autonomous driving technology. By utilizing high-fidelity virtual environments, the automaker can test complex driving scenarios and edge cases at a scale and speed impossible to achieve on physical roads alone. This digital approach allows engineers to refine AI decision-making and safety protocols more efficiently, paving the way for safer self-driving integration across their vehicle lineup. Authorities in Philadelphia are investigating a troubling incident where an AI model from Anthropic provided a false tip regarding an unsolved murder case. The misinformation led investigators down a dead-end path, highlighting the growing risks of hallucinations in high-stakes law enforcement work. This development serves as a stark reminder of the challenges involved in integrating generative AI into sensitive criminal justice processes. Wales is looking to strengthen its foothold in the global tech scene as the Enterprise Minister heads to Boston to forge new trade links. The mission aims to connect Welsh businesses with the United States' leading hub for artificial intelligence and high-tech innovation. By fostering these international partnerships, the government hopes to drive investment and create new opportunities for Wales' growing technology sector. The AI industry is facing a growing communication crisis as local governments and communities push back against massive data center developments. Critics argue that a lack of transparency, often shielded by non-disclosure agreements, has fueled public distrust and led to a rise in construction moratoriums. Experts are now debating whether the industry can win over opponents by ditching these NAS and adopting a more open approach to community engagement. This move could be a pivotal shift in how tech giants balance rapid infrastructure growth with local interests. The theory that voice will be the next major interface has gained significant momentum, with investors pouring billions into voice AI startups. These companies cover everything from model development and enterprise customer service to meeting transcription and AI-powered dictation. Every week, a new model or tool is released claiming to sound and converse like a human. That's all for now. Thanks for listening and enjoy the music on Celodex Radio.

Hello Dex Radio, the tech news. Today is October 13, 2006. Here are the top stories from the world of artificial intelligence. The tech world is currently grappling with the critical distinction: are we developing sophisticated artificial intelligence, or are we on the fast track to superintelligence? As AI systems become increasingly capable of complex reasoning and creative tasks, experts are debating the point at which machine capabilities will surpass human cognitive limits. This conversation highlights the urgent need to understand the trajectory of autonomous systems and the long-term implications for our society. AI safety firm Anthropic is significantly tightening its guardrails by cutting model distillation attempts by up to 90%. This move aims to prevent the unauthorized extraction of proprietary data and the replication of its Claude AI models by third parties. By implementing these stricter safeguards, Anthropic is prioritizing the protection of its intellectual property and ensuring the secure deployment of its large language models. General Motors is pivoting toward a simulation-first strategy to accelerate the development of its autonomous driving technology. By utilizing high-fidelity virtual environments, the automaker can test complex driving scenarios and edge cases at a scale and speed impossible to achieve on physical roads alone. This digital approach allows engineers to refine AI decision-making and safety protocols more efficiently, paving the way for safer self-driving integration across their vehicle lineup. Authorities in Philadelphia are investigating a troubling incident where an AI model from Anthropic provided a false tip regarding an unsolved murder case. The misinformation led investigators down a dead-end path, highlighting the growing risks of hallucinations in high-stakes law enforcement work. This development serves as a stark reminder of the challenges involved in integrating generative AI into sensitive criminal justice processes. Wales is looking to strengthen its foothold in the global tech scene as the enterprise minister heads to Boston to forge new trade links. The mission aims to connect Welsh businesses with the United States' leading hub for artificial intelligence and high-tech innovation. By fostering these international partnerships, the government hopes to drive investment and create new opportunities for Wales' growing technology sector. The AI industry is facing a growing communication crisis as local governments and communities push back against massive data center developments. Critics argue that a lack of transparency, often shielded by non-disclosure agreements, has fueled public distrust and led to a rise in construction moratoriums. Experts are now debating whether the industry can win over opponents by ditching these NAS and adopting a more open approach to community engagement. This move could be a pivotal shift in how tech giants balance rapid infrastructure growth with local interests. The theory that voice will be the next major interface has gained significant momentum, with investors pouring billions into voice AI startups. These companies cover everything from model development and enterprise customer service to meeting transcription and AI-powered dictation. Every week, a new model or tool is released claiming to sound and converse like a human. That's all for now. Thanks for listening and enjoy the music on Celodex Radio.

Anthropic is significantly tightening its guardrails by cutting model distillation attempts by up to 90%. This move aims to prevent the unauthorized extraction of proprietary data and the replication of its Claude A models by third parties. By implementing these stricter safeguards, Anthropic is prioritizing the protection of its intellectual property and ensuring the secure deployment of its large language models. General Motors is pivoting toward a simulation-first strategy to accelerate the development of its autonomous driving technology. By utilizing high-fidelity virtual environments, the automaker can test complex driving scenarios and edge cases at a scale and speed impossible to achieve on physical roads alone. This digital approach allows engineers to refine AI decision-making and safety protocols more efficiently, paving the way for safer self-driving integration across their vehicle lineup. Authorities in Philadelphia are investigating a troubling incident where an AI model from Anthropic provided a false tip regarding an unsolved murder case. The misinformation led investigators down a dead-end path, highlighting the growing risks of hallucinations in high-stakes law enforcement work. This development serves as a stark reminder of the challenges involved in integrating generative AI into sensitive criminal justice processes. Wales is looking to strengthen its foothold in the global tech scene as the enterprise minister heads to Boston to forge new trade links. The mission aims to connect Welsh businesses with the United States' leading hub for artificial intelligence and high-tech innovation. By fostering these international partnerships, the government hopes to drive investment and create new opportunities for Wales' growing technology sector. The AI industry is facing a growing communication crisis as local governments and communities push back against massive data center developments. Critics argue that a lack of transparency, often shielded by non-disclosure agreements, has fueled public distrust and led to a rise in construction moratoriums. Experts are now debating whether the industry can win over opponents by ditching these NAS and adopting a more open approach to community engagement. This move could be a pivotal shift in how tech giants balance rapid infrastructure growth with local interests. The theory that voice will be the next major interface has gained significant momentum, with investors pouring billions into voice AI startups. These companies cover everything from model development and enterprise customer service to meeting transcription and AI-powered dictation. Every week, a new model or tool is released claiming to sound and converse like a human. That's all for now. Thanks for listening and enjoy the music on Celodex Radio.

Telodex Radio, the Tech News. Today is October 13, 26. Here are the top stories from the world of artificial intelligence. Bill Gates is sounding the alarm on the rapid advancement of artificial intelligence, labeling unregulated AI as one of humanity's most dangerous inventions. He warns that without proper oversight and international cooperation, the technology poses significant risks to global security and societal stability. As we head into the coming year, Gates is calling for urgent action to establish safety standards and governance frameworks to manage these powerful tools responsibly. Dell CEO Michael Dell is pushing back against the narrative of an AI bubble, insisting that the demand for high-performance computing remains robust. He warns that the supply of essential AI chips could remain constrained well into 2030 as enterprises continue to scale their infrastructure. This long-term outlook suggests that the hardware backbone for the AI revolution is still in its early stages of expansion. Rama Afulo says he sees orbital data centers coming. The Kenyan-American engineer previously worked in Google's cloud computing business before a brief stint at SpaceX's Starlink communications network in 2024. His experiences convinced him that there is untapped potential for computing in space. "When I was at SpaceX, I tried to pitch this internally," Afulo said. "They said no." A new analysis by McKinsey & Company highlights how artificial intelligence is set to fundamentally reshape the workforce in central Iowa. The report suggests that while AI will automate routine tasks, it will also create new opportunities for human-centric roles and enhance productivity across the region's industries. For local businesses and workers, the findings underscore a shift toward a collaborative model where AI serves as a tool to augment rather than just replace human capabilities. Apple has officially launched the HomeView Smart Home Hub, a new centerpiece for the Apple Home ecosystem priced at $299. The device offers versatile installation options, including a dedicated wall-mounted model designed to blend seamlessly into home decor. It aims to centralize smart home management, providing a more integrated experience for users looking to coordinate their connected devices. This new hardware marks a significant step in Apple's push to simplify and expand its smart home infrastructure. SpaceX is shaking up the tech landscape by bundling X Premium, the Grok AI Assistant, and the Cursor Code Editor into a single unified subscription. This new all-in-one offering aims to streamline the workflow for power users, combining social media features with high-end development tools. Pricing for the new tiers is set to range from just $8 to $200 per month, depending on the level of access required. Amex is introducing a framework to prevent AI agents from making unauthorized purchases. As personal AI agents increasingly handle transactions on behalf of their users, the non-deterministic nature of large language models means these bots are prone to errors. This raises the risk of AI misfiring and making unauthorized transactions. That's all for now. Thanks for listening and enjoy the music on Celodex Radio.

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Today is October 13, 26. Here are the top stories from the world of artificial intelligence. Bill Gates is sounding the alarm on the rapid advancement of artificial intelligence, labeling unregulated AI as one of humanity's most dangerous inventions. He warns that without proper oversight and international cooperation, the technology poses significant risks to global security and societal stability. As we head into the coming year, Gates is calling for urgent action to establish safety standards and governance frameworks to manage these powerful tools responsibly. Dell CEO Michael Dell is pushing back against the narrative of an AI bubble, insisting that the demand for high-performance computing remains robust. He warns that the supply of essential AI chips could remain constrained well into 2030 as enterprises continue to scale their infrastructure. This long-term outlook suggests that the hardware backbone for the AI revolution is still in its early stages of expansion. Rama Afulo says he sees orbital data centers coming. The Kenyan-American engineer previously worked in Google's cloud computing business before a brief stint at SpaceX's Starlink communications network in 2024. His experiences convinced him that there is untapped potential for computing in space. "When I was at SpaceX, I tried to pitch this internally," Afulo said. "They said no." A new analysis by McKinsey & Company highlights how artificial intelligence is set to fundamentally reshape the workforce in central Iowa. The report suggests that while AI will automate routine tasks, it will also create new opportunities for human-centric roles and enhance productivity across the region's industries. For local businesses and workers, the findings underscore a shift toward a collaborative model where AI serves as a tool to augment rather than just replace human capabilities. Apple has officially launched the HomeView Smart Home Hub, a new centerpiece for the Apple Home ecosystem priced at $299. The device offers versatile installation options, including a dedicated wall-mounted model designed to blend seamlessly into home decor. It aims to centralize smart home management, providing a more integrated experience for users looking to coordinate their connected devices. This new hardware marks a significant step in Apple's push to simplify and expand its smart home infrastructure. SpaceX is shaking up the tech landscape by bundling X Premium, the Grok AI Assistant, and the Cursor Code Editor into a single unified subscription. This new all-in-one offering aims to streamline the workflow for power users, combining social media features with high-end development tools. Pricing for the new tiers is set to range from just $8 to $200 per month, depending on the level of access required. Amex is introducing a framework to prevent AI agents from making unauthorized purchases. As personal AI agents increasingly handle transactions on behalf of their users, the non-deterministic nature of large language models means these bots are prone to errors. This raises the risk of AI misfiring and making unauthorized transactions. That's all for now. Thanks for listening and enjoy the music on Celodex Radio.

Telodex Radio, the Tech News. Today is October 13, 26. Here are the top stories from the world of artificial intelligence. Bill Gates is sounding the alarm on the rapid advancement of artificial intelligence, labeling unregulated AI as one of humanity's most dangerous inventions. He warns that without proper oversight and international cooperation, the technology poses significant risks to global security and societal stability. As we head into the coming year, Gates is calling for urgent action to establish safety standards and governance frameworks to manage these powerful tools responsibly. Dell CEO Michael Dell is pushing back against the narrative of an AI bubble, insisting that the demand for high-performance computing remains robust. He warns that the supply of essential AI chips could remain constrained well into 2030 as enterprises continue to scale their infrastructure. This long-term outlook suggests that the hardware backbone for the AI revolution is still in its early stages of expansion. Rama Afulo says he sees orbital data centers coming. The Kenyan-American engineer previously worked in Google's cloud computing business before a brief stint at SpaceX's Starlink communications network in 2024. His experiences convinced him that there is untapped potential for computing in space. "When I was at SpaceX, I tried to pitch this internally," Afulo said. "They said no." A new analysis by McKinsey & Company highlights how artificial intelligence is set to fundamentally reshape the workforce in central Iowa. The report suggests that while AI will automate routine tasks, it will also create new opportunities for human-centric roles and enhance productivity across the region's industries. For local businesses and workers, the findings underscore a shift toward a collaborative model where AI serves as a tool to augment rather than just replace human capabilities. Apple has officially launched the HomeView Smart Home Hub, a new centerpiece for the Apple Home ecosystem priced at $299. The device offers versatile installation options, including a dedicated wall-mounted model designed to blend seamlessly into home decor. It aims to centralize smart home management, providing a more integrated experience for users looking to coordinate their connected devices. This new hardware marks a significant step in Apple's push to simplify and expand its smart home infrastructure. SpaceX is shaking up the tech landscape by bundling X Premium, the Grok AI assistant, and the Cursor code editor into a single unified subscription. This new all-in-one offering aims to streamline the workflow for power users, combining social media features with high-end development tools. Pricing for the new tiers is set to range from just $8 to $200 per month, depending on the level of access required. Amex is introducing a framework to prevent AI agents from making unauthorized purchases. As personal AI agents increasingly handle transactions on behalf of their users, the non-deterministic nature of large language models means these bots are prone to errors. This raises the risk of AI misfiring and making unauthorized transactions. That's all for now. Thanks for listening and enjoy the

Celodex Radio, the Tech News. Today is October 13, 26. Here are the top stories from the world of artificial intelligence. Bill Gates is sounding the alarm on the rapid advancement of artificial intelligence, labeling unregulated AI as one of humanity's most dangerous inventions. He warns that without proper oversight and international cooperation, the technology poses significant risks to global security and societal stability. As we head into the coming year, Gates is calling for urgent action to establish safety standards and governance frameworks to manage these powerful tools responsibly. Dell CEO Michael Dell is pushing back against the narrative of an AI bubble, insisting that the demand for high-performance computing remains robust. He warns that the supply of essential AI chips could remain constrained well into 2030 as enterprises continue to scale their infrastructure. This long-term outlook suggests that the hardware backbone for the AI revolution is still in its early stages of expansion. Rama Afulo says he sees orbital data centers coming. The Kenyan-American engineer previously worked in Google's cloud computing business before a brief stint at SpaceX's Starlink communications network in 2024. His experiences convinced him that there is untapped potential for computing in space. "When I was at SpaceX, I tried to pitch this internally," Afulo said. "They said no." A new analysis by McKinsey & Company highlights how artificial intelligence is set to fundamentally reshape the workforce in central Iowa. The report suggests that while AI will automate routine tasks, it will also create new opportunities for human-centric roles and enhance productivity across the region's industries. For local businesses and workers, the findings underscore a shift toward a collaborative model where AI serves as a tool to augment rather than just replace human capabilities. Apple has officially launched the HomeView Smart Home Hub, a new centerpiece for the Apple Home ecosystem priced at $299. The device offers versatile installation options, including a dedicated wall-mounted model designed to blend seamlessly into home decor. It aims to centralize smart home management, providing a more integrated experience for users looking to coordinate their connected devices. This new hardware marks a significant step in Apple's push to simplify and expand its smart home infrastructure. SpaceX is shaking up the tech landscape by bundling X Premium, the Grok AI assistant, and the Cursor code editor into a single unified subscription. This new all-in-one offering aims to streamline the workflow for power users, combining social media features with high-end development tools. Pricing for the new tiers is set to range from just $8 to $200 per month, depending on the level of access required. Amex is introducing a framework to prevent AI agents from making unauthorized purchases. As personal AI agents increasingly handle transactions on behalf of their users, the non-deterministic nature of large language models means these bots are prone to errors. This raises the risk of AI misfiring and making unauthorized transactions. That's all for now. Thanks for listening and enjoy the music on Celodex Radio.

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Today is October 13, 2026. Here are the top stories from the world of artificial intelligence. Bill Gates is sounding the alarm on the rapid advancement of artificial intelligence, labeling unregulated AI as one of humanity's most dangerous inventions. He warns that without proper oversight and international cooperation, the technology poses significant risks to global security and societal stability. As we head into the coming year, Gates is calling for urgent action to establish safety standards and governance frameworks to manage these powerful tools responsibly. Dell CEO Michael Dell is pushing back against the narrative of an AI bubble, insisting that the demand for high-performance computing remains robust. He warns that the supply of essential AI chips could remain constrained well into 2030 as enterprises continue to scale their infrastructure. This long-term outlook suggests that the hardware backbone for the AI revolution is still in its early stages of expansion. Rama Afulo says he sees orbital data centers coming. The Kenyan-American engineer previously worked in Google's cloud computing business before a brief stint at SpaceX's Starlink communications network in 2024. His experiences convinced him that there is untapped potential for computing in space. "When I was at SpaceX, I tried to pitch this internally," Afulo said. "They said no." A new analysis by McKinsey & Company highlights how artificial intelligence is set to fundamentally reshape the workforce in central Iowa. The report suggests that while AI will automate routine tasks, it will also create new opportunities for human-centric roles and enhance productivity across the region's industries. For local businesses and workers, the findings underscore a shift toward a collaborative model where AI serves as a tool to augment rather than just replace human capabilities. Apple has officially launched the HomeView Smart Home Hub, a new centerpiece for the Apple Home ecosystem priced at $299. The device offers versatile installation options, including a dedicated wall-mounted model designed to blend seamlessly into home decor. It aims to centralize smart home management, providing a more integrated experience for users looking to coordinate their connected devices. This new hardware marks a significant step in Apple's push to simplify and expand its smart home infrastructure. SpaceX is shaking up the tech landscape by bundling X Premium, the Grok AI Assistant, and the Cursor Code Editor into a single unified subscription. This new all-in-one offering aims to streamline the workflow for power users, combining social media features with high-end development tools. Pricing for the new tiers is set to range from just $8 to $200 per month, depending on the level of access required. Amex is introducing a framework to prevent AI agents from making unauthorized purchases. As personal AI agents increasingly handle transactions on behalf of their users, the non-deterministic nature of large language models means these bots are prone to errors. This raises the risk of AI misfiring and making unauthorized transactions. That's all for now. Thanks for listening, and enjoy the music on Celodex Radio.

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Today is October 13, 26. Here are the top stories from the world of artificial intelligence. Bill Gates is sounding the alarm on the rapid advancement of artificial intelligence, labeling unregulated AI as one of humanity's most dangerous inventions. He warns that without proper oversight and international cooperation, the technology poses significant risks to global security and societal stability. As we head into the coming year, Gates is calling for urgent action to establish safety standards and governance frameworks to manage these powerful tools responsibly. Dell CEO Michael Dell is pushing back against the narrative of an AI bubble, insisting that the demand for high-performance computing remains robust. He warns that the supply of essential AI chips could remain constrained well into 2030 as enterprises continue to scale their infrastructure. This long-term outlook suggests that the hardware backbone for the AI revolution is still in its early stages of expansion. Rama Afulo says he sees orbital data centers coming. The Kenyan-American engineer previously worked in Google's cloud computing business before a brief stint at SpaceX's Starlink communications network in 2024. His experiences convinced him that there is untapped potential for computing in space. "When I was at SpaceX, I tried to pitch this internally," Afulo said. "They said no." A new analysis by McKinsey & Company highlights how artificial intelligence is set to fundamentally reshape the workforce in central Iowa. The report suggests that while AI will automate routine tasks, it will also create new opportunities for human-centric roles and enhance productivity across the region's industries. For local businesses and workers, the findings underscore a shift toward a collaborative model where AI serves as a tool to augment rather than just replace human capabilities. Apple has officially launched the HomeView Smart Home Hub, a new centerpiece for the Apple Home ecosystem priced at $299. The device offers versatile installation options, including a dedicated wall-mounted model designed to blend seamlessly into home decor. It aims to centralize smart home management, providing a more integrated experience for users looking to coordinate their connected devices. This new hardware marks a significant step in Apple's push to simplify and expand its smart home infrastructure. SpaceX is shaking up the tech landscape by bundling X Premium, the Grok AI Assistant, and the Cursor Code Editor into a single unified subscription. This new all-in-one offering aims to streamline the workflow for power users, combining social media features with high-end development tools. Pricing for the new tiers is set to range from just $8 to $200 per month, depending on the level of access required. Amex is introducing a framework to prevent AI agents from making unauthorized purchases. As personal AI agents increasingly handle transactions on behalf of their users, the non-deterministic nature of

Fellow Dex Radio, the Tech News. Today is October 13, 26. Here are the top stories from the world of artificial intelligence. Bill Gates is sounding the alarm on the rapid advancement of artificial intelligence, labeling unregulated AI as one of humanity's most dangerous inventions. He warns that without proper oversight and international cooperation, the technology poses significant risks to global security and societal stability. As we head into the coming year, Gates is calling for urgent action to establish safety standards and governance frameworks to manage these powerful tools responsibly. Dell CEO Michael Dell is pushing back against the narrative of an AI bubble, insisting that the demand for high-performance computing remains robust. He warns that the supply of essential AI chips could remain constrained well into 2030 as enterprises continue to scale their infrastructure. This long-term outlook suggests that the hardware backbone for the AI revolution is still in its early stages of expansion. Rama Afulo says he sees orbital data centers coming. The Kenyan-American engineer previously worked in Google's cloud computing business before a brief stint at SpaceX's Starlink communications network in 2024. His experiences convinced him that there is untapped potential for computing in space. "When I was at SpaceX, I tried to pitch this internally," Afulo said. "They said no." A new analysis by McKinsey & Company highlights how artificial intelligence is set to fundamentally reshape the workforce in central Iowa. The report suggests that while AI will automate routine tasks, it will also create new opportunities for human-centric roles and enhance productivity across the region's industries. For local businesses and workers, the findings underscore a shift toward a collaborative model where AI serves as a tool to augment rather than just replace human capabilities. Apple has officially launched the HomeView Smart Home Hub, a new centerpiece for the Apple Home ecosystem priced at $299. The device offers versatile installation options, including a dedicated wall-mounted model designed to blend seamlessly into home decor. It aims to centralize smart home management, providing a more integrated experience for users looking to coordinate their connected devices. This new hardware marks a significant step in Apple's push to simplify and expand its smart home infrastructure. SpaceX is shaking up the tech landscape by bundling X Premium, the Grok AI assistant, and the Cursor code editor into a single unified subscription. This new all-in-one offering aims to streamline the workflow for power users, combining social media features with high-end development tools. Pricing for the new tiers is set to range from just $8 to $200 per month, depending on the level of access required. Amex is introducing a framework to prevent AI agents from making unauthorized purchases. As personal AI agents increasingly handle transactions on behalf of their users, the non-deterministic nature of large language models means these bots are prone to errors. This raises the risk of AI misfiring and making unauthorized transactions. That's all for now. Thanks for listening, and enjoy the music on Cellodex Radio.

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Today is October 13, 26. Here are the top stories from the world of artificial intelligence. Bill Gates is sounding the alarm on the rapid advancement of artificial intelligence, labeling unregulated AI as one of humanity's most dangerous inventions. He warns that without proper oversight and international cooperation, the technology poses significant risks to global security and societal stability. As we head into the coming year, Gates is calling for urgent action to establish safety standards and governance frameworks to manage these powerful tools responsibly. Dell CEO Michael Dell is pushing back against the narrative of an AI bubble, insisting that the demand for high-performance computing remains robust. He warns that the supply of essential AI chips could remain constrained well into 2030 as enterprises continue to scale their infrastructure. This long-term outlook suggests that the hardware backbone for the AI revolution is still in its early stages of expansion. Rama Afulo says he sees orbital data centers coming. The Kenyan-American engineer previously worked in Google's cloud computing business before a brief stint at SpaceX's Starlink communications network in 2024. His experiences convinced him that there is untapped potential for computing in space. "When I was at SpaceX, I tried to pitch this internally," Afulo said. "They said no." A new analysis by McKinsey & Company highlights how artificial intelligence is set to fundamentally reshape the workforce in central Iowa. The report suggests that while AI will automate routine tasks, it will also create new opportunities for human-centric roles and enhance productivity across the region's industries. For local businesses and workers, the findings underscore a shift toward a collaborative model where AI serves as a tool to augment rather than just replace human capabilities. Apple has officially launched the HomeView Smart Home Hub, a new centerpiece for the Apple Home ecosystem priced at $299. The device offers versatile installation options, including a dedicated wall-mounted model designed to blend seamlessly into home decor. It aims to centralize smart home management, providing a more integrated experience for users looking to coordinate their connected devices. This new hardware marks a significant step in Apple's push to simplify and expand its smart home infrastructure. SpaceX is shaking up the tech landscape by bundling X Premium, the Grok AI Assistant, and the Cursor Code Editor into a single unified subscription. This new all-in-one offering aims to streamline the workflow for power users, combining social media features with high-end development tools. Pricing for the new tiers is set to range from just $8 to $200 per month, depending on the level of access required. Amex is introducing a framework to prevent AI agents from making unauthorized purchases. As personal AI agents increasingly handle transactions on behalf of their users, the non-deterministic nature of large language models means these bots are prone to errors. This raises the risk of AI misfiring and making unauthorized transactions. That's all for now. Thanks for listening, and enjoy the music on Celodex Radio.

Telodex Radio, the Tech News. Today is October 13, 26. Here are the top stories from the world of artificial intelligence. Bill Gates is sounding the alarm on the rapid advancement of artificial intelligence, labeling unregulated AI as one of humanity's most dangerous inventions. He warns that without proper oversight and international cooperation, the technology poses significant risks to global security and societal stability. As we head into the coming year, Gates is calling for urgent action to establish safety standards and governance frameworks to manage these powerful tools responsibly. Dell CEO Michael Dell is pushing back against the narrative of an AI bubble, insisting that the demand for high-performance computing remains robust. He warns that the supply of essential AI chips could remain constrained well into 2030 as enterprises continue to scale their infrastructure. This long-term outlook suggests that the hardware backbone for the AI revolution is still in its early stages of expansion. Rama Afulo says he sees orbital data centers coming. The Kenyan-American engineer previously worked in Google's cloud computing business before a brief stint at SpaceX's Starlink communications network in 2024. His experiences convinced him that there is untapped potential for computing in space. "When I was at SpaceX, I tried to pitch this internally," Afulo said. "They said no." A new analysis by McKinsey & Company highlights how artificial intelligence is set to fundamentally reshape the workforce in central Iowa. The report suggests that while AI will automate routine tasks, it will also create new opportunities for human-centric roles and enhance productivity across the region's industries. For local businesses and workers, the findings underscore a shift toward a collaborative model where AI serves as a tool to augment rather than just replace human capabilities. Apple has officially launched the HomeView Smart Home Hub, a new centerpiece for the Apple Home ecosystem priced at $299. The device offers versatile installation options, including a dedicated wall-mounted model designed to blend seamlessly into home decor. It aims to centralize smart home management, providing a more integrated experience for users looking to coordinate their connected devices. This new hardware marks a significant step in Apple's push to simplify and expand its smart home infrastructure. SpaceX is shaking up the tech landscape by bundling X Premium, the Grok AI assistant, and the Cursor Code Editor into a single unified subscription. This new all-in-one offering aims to streamline the workflow for power users, combining social media features with high-end development tools. Pricing for the new tiers is set to range from just $8 to $200 per month, depending on the level of access required. Amex is introducing a framework to prevent AI agents from making unauthorized purchases. As personal AI agents increasingly handle transactions on behalf of their users, the non-deterministic nature of large language models means these bots are prone to errors. This raises the risk of AI misfiring and making unauthorized transactions. That's all for now. Thanks for listening and enjoy the music on Celodex Radio.